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0: Played it for her, played it for me.

0: is Saxon.
1: This is the story of El Luto, a man who was born to be hunted like a wild animal because he was poor. 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